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All engines running. Liftoff. We have a liftoff. 32 minutes past the hour. Liftoff on Apollo 11.

seconds. 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Ignition sequence start. 6, 5, 4, 3, 2, 1, 0. All engine running. Liftoff. We have a liftoff. 32 minutes past the hour. Liftoff on Apollo 11.

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For just one day, I wanna forget the value of money and gold. I wanna live life my way and lose my inhibition threshold.

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Did I have to make this mess when I was Mary's bride?

0: 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We are one.
1: They say that love conquers everything. But every conquest brings destruction. Every victory leaves casualties. And in the battle of love, sometimes the winners get hurt most of all.

People of the world and every nation, listen. We are using the music of Wagner to call your attention to the following song.